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1: Link on the team, them call a broken heart. 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

0: Radio Złote Przeboje. 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
1: One ticket, please. Love almost everybody's here. Hey, what's going on, man? Yeah, she's at home.

0: Radio Złote Przeboje Elita 92,1 FM.
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